This is Akashvani, the news read by Shagun Chopra. President Draupadi Murmu will hold talks with her North Macedonian counterpart Gordana Siljanovska Dafkova in Skopje today. President Murmu is also scheduled to meet Prime Minister Hristiyan Mikoski and Speaker of the Assembly Arim Gashi and address the Parliament. She will also address the Indian North Macedonia Business Forum. President Murmu arrived in North Macedonia on a two-day state visit as part of a three-nation tour of Moldova, North Macedonia and Romania. She is the first Indian president to visit North Macedonia. The visit reflects the importance India attaches to strengthening bilateral ties with the three countries and its engagement with the wider Eastern European region. Both sides have shown keen interest in deepening economic ties in priority sectors such as agriculture, pharmaceuticals, science and technology, information technology and IT-enabled services. North Macedonia is a landlocked country in southeastern Europe. The Indian community in the country is very small, with most members working in the IT sector, teaching at universities or serving as executives in multinational companies. India condemned the attack on the vessel MV Golden Leo while departing the port of Odessa in Ukraine. The External Affairs Ministry said four Indian nationals have tragically lost their lives while one is hospitalized in a critical condition. The ministry said that at the time of the incident, there were 17 crew members on board, including five Indian nationals. The ministry has reiterated that targeting commercial shipping and endangering innocent civilian crew members or otherwise impeding freedom of navigation and commerce is deplorable and should be avoided. The ministry said that the Indian mission in Ukraine is closely monitoring the situation as making every effort to extend all possible assistance to those affected. The Government of India extended deepest condolences to the families of the deceased Indian nationals and wished them speedy and full recovery. More than 118 police personnel sustained injuries yesterday when a protest escalated into violence in New Delhi area. The injured include senior officers of the ranks of Special Commissioner of Police, Joint Commissioner of Police, Additional Commissioner and Deputy Commissioner of Police. In a statement, Delhi Police said during the protest, the protesters displayed unruly, aggressive and violent behavior and despite repeated warnings and lawful directions, they refused to disperse and violated the prohibitory orders in force. Delhi police said the protesters attacked police personnel, vandalized police and other government vehicles and resorted to violence, posing a serious threat to public order. It said the medico-legal examination of the remaining injured police personnel is underway. The police said during the scuffle, around 60 protesters were also reported to get injured. It said around 70 protesters have been detained and appropriate legal action is being initiated and an FIR is being registered under the relevant provisions of the Bharatiya Nyay Sanhita and other applicable laws. Delhi police said it remains committed to maintaining public order and ensuring the safety and security of all citizens. It said strict action will be taken against all persons found involved in unlawful and violent activities. National Security Advisor Ajit Doval has been selected for this year's prestigious Lokmanya Tilak National Award. The award will be presented on August 1st in Pune on the occasion of 106th death anniversary of Lokmanya Tilak. Union Home Minister Amit Shah, Maharashtra Chief Minister Devendra Fadnavis, Deputy Chief Ministers Eknath Shinde and Sunetra Pawar will attend the award ceremony. External Affairs Minister Dr. S. Jaishankar met his Panamanian counterpart Javier Eduardo Martinez Achavasquez in New Delhi. During the meeting, Dr. Jaishankar underscored the importance of deepening India's engagement with Panama as a gateway to Latin America and the Caribbean region. Both leaders held wide-ranging discussions, including advancing trade, business, development, maritime, health, agriculture, education, and digital cooperation. They also spoke about engagement at the multilateral fora. In hockey, the Indian sub-junior men's and women's teams made a winning start to their respective campaigns at the FIH Youth Hockey Fives Asian Championship 2026 in Muscat, Oman yesterday. The Indian women's team was the first to start its campaign on the tournament's opening day against Kazakhstan and won 8-3. The women's team, led by Diaz Hattrick, produced a dominant attacking display. And that is the end of this news bulletin.

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1: In Sikkim, search and rescue operations are on to safely evacuate the people trapped inside the under-construction tunnel of the NHPC Teesta Stage 6 hydroelectric project at Samardung in Namchi district. The SSP of Namchi district informed that 8 bodies have been recovered by the rescue team so far. It is suspected that at least 25 people have been trapped inside the tunnel, which was collapsed likely due to landslides. We have more from a correspondent.
2: The unfortunate incident was occurred yesterday at NHPC's project at Samardang in South Sikkim. NDRF, SDRF and other agencies were immediately pressed into rescue mission. But due to leakage of gas, rescue teams were unable to reach to the spot initially. However, coordinated efforts by the teams led to the recovery of 8 bodies so far. It is suspected that due to landslides, the under-construction tunnel was damaged. But the exact cause is yet to be ascertained. The rescue teams are putting all-out efforts to safely rescue the trapped persons that include laborers, NHPC officials and employees of a private engineering firm. Manas Patim Sharma, Akashvani News, Gangtok.
1: Monsoon activity continues across most parts of Himachal Pradesh, with rainfall persisting in many areas. Meteorological Center Shimla has issued a red alert for heavy to extremely heavy rainfall in 5 districts of the state today. We have more from a correspondent.
3: Persistent monsoon rains have affected normal life in several parts of Himachal Pradesh. Many link roads remain blocked due to landslides, while power and drinking water supply have been disrupted in some areas. Restoration work is underway. The Meteorological Center Shimla has issued a red alert for heavy to very heavy rainfall today in Kangra, Mandi, Chamba, Sirmaur and Kullu district. As a precaution, all government and private educational institutions will remain closed for the second consecutive day today in Kangra, Mandi, Chamba and Sirmaur district. The administration has urged residents and tourists to avoid unnecessary travel and stay away from rivers, streams and landslide-prone areas. Ritesh Kapoor, Akashwani News, Shimla.
1: More than 118 police personnel sustained injuries yesterday when a protest escalated into violence in the New Delhi area. The injured include senior officers of the ranks of Special Commissioner of Police, Joint Commissioner of Police, Additional Commissioner and Deputy Commissioner of Police. In a statement, Delhi police said that during the protest, the protesters displayed unruly, aggressive and violent behavior, and despite repeated warnings and lawful directions, they refused to disperse and violated the prohibitory orders in force. Delhi police said the protesters attacked police personnel, vandalized police and other government vehicles, and resorted to violence, posing a serious threat to public order. It said the medico-legal examination of the remaining injured police personnel is underway. The police said during the scuffle, around 60 protesters were also reported to get injured. It said around 70 protesters have been detained, and appropriate legal action has been initiated, and an FIR has been registered under the relevant provisions of the Bharatiya Nyay Sanhita and other applicable laws. U.S. has launched fresh strikes on Iran. In a social media post, U.S. Central Command CENTCOM said that the strikes are designed to further degrade Iranian military capabilities used to attack commercial shipping in the Strait of Hormuz. U.S. President Donald Trump has warned Iran of massive retaliation, saying that Tehran would pay many times. His warning came yesterday after 3 American soldiers were killed recently, 2 in Jordan and 1 in Iraq. Iran's Islamic Revolutionary Guard Corps, IRGC, said that its naval forces had delivered heavy blows to U.S. assets and facilities in Bahrain and Kuwait through 3 rounds of missile and drone attacks in retaliation to U.S. attacks on Iranian provinces. Moving on to the world of sports, ace Indian shuttler PV Sindhu is all set to lead India at the China Open 2026 badminton tournament beginning today at Changzhou. We have a report.
4: Sindhu will face compatriot Unnati Hooda in her opening round of 32 clash of women's singles today. Devika Sehag will also compete in the women's singles draw. Moreover, Lakshya Sen, Ayush Shetty and HS Pranoy are the 3 Indian entries in the men's singles draw, while MR Arjun and Hariharan Amsa Karunan are India's sole representatives in the men's doubles draw. Meanwhile, Olympian Tanisha Krasto and Dhruv Kapila, along with Rohan Kapoor and Ruthvika Shivani Gadde, will represent India in the mixed doubles. On to hockey, the Indian sub-junior men's and women's teams made a winning start to their respective campaigns at the FIH Youth Hockey 5S Asian Championship 2026 in Muscat, Oman yesterday. The Indian women's team was the first to start its campaign on the tournament's opening day against Kazakhstan and won 8-3. The Indian men's team, on the other hand, also impressed in its tournament opener as they defeated Bangladesh 7-3 in their opening match.

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1: And now for a look at today's newspapers, it's over to Shagun Chopra.
2: Thank you, Abhishek. Prime Minister urges Parliament to embrace dialogue over disruption, leads the Statesman. Monsoon session off to a stormy start amid opposition protests, reports the Hindu. The Pioneer in its editorial piece, FIFA World Cup, Spain rules the world again, says football once again demonstrated its unrivaled global appeal, uniting nations, cultures and generations in a way few events can. Cops block protesters march to Parliament, Nadda meets CJP representatives, says the Times of India. Andy Burnham takes over as Prime Minister, unveils 10-year plan for reset of United Kingdom, informs the Asian Age. And finally, India proves first vaccine against dengue, reports the Hindustan Times. And with that, it's back to you, Abhishek.
1: Thank you, Shagun. And now, before we end the bulletin, the headlines once again. Prime Minister Narendra Modi to address NDA Parliamentary Party meeting at Parliament House this morning. President Draupadi Murmu to hold talks with the North Macedonian counterpart in Skopje today. 4 Indians killed and 1 critically injured in attack on commercial vessel near Odessa port in Ukraine. India condemns attack on the ship. West Bengal government hikes monthly pension for senior citizens, widows and specially abled persons in the state. U.S. launches first strikes on Iran as President Donald Trump warns of massive retaliation. And PV Sindhu to lead India's challenge at the China Open badminton tournament beginning today. And for details of these stories and more, log on to our website www.newsonair.gov.in and News on AIR app. And with that, we end the morning news. Have a nice day.

This is Akashvani Shillong, the Northeast News Bulletin, read by Wai Delang Pariyat. First, we take a look at the headlines. Meghalaya hosts the 14th meeting of BIMSTEC subgroup on anti-money laundering and combating financing of terrorism. 8 bodies recovered so far as search and rescue operations are on to safely evacuate people trapped inside under-construction tunnel of the NHPC Teesta Stage 6 hydroelectric project in Sikkim. And the flood situation deteriorates in Assam and the death toll rises to 10 following reports of 5 fresh flood-related deaths. And now the news and details. The 14th meeting of the BIMSTEC subgroup on anti-money laundering and combating the financing of terrorism was held in Shillong, Meghalaya yesterday. Hosted by the Department of Revenue, Ministry of Finance, Government of India, the meeting brought together delegates from all 7 BIMSTEC member states, reaffirming their shared commitment to strengthening regional cooperation in combating money laundering, terrorist financing, proliferation financing, and other evolving forms of financial crime. The meeting reviewed the progress made since the 13th meeting of the subgroup and agreed to develop a work plan for 2026 to 2028 and emphasize the operationalization of the contact point network to deepen cooperation among financial intelligence units. In Sikkim, search and rescue operations are on to safely evacuate the people trapped inside an under-construction tunnel of the NHPC Teesta Stage 6 hydroelectric project at Samardung in Namchi district. The SSP of Namchi district informed that 8 bodies have been reported by the rescue team so far, but are yet to be identified. It is expected that at least 25 people have been trapped inside the tunnel, which collapsed, likely due to landslides, though the administration is waiting for experts to find out the exact cause. The Namchi District Administration, in coordination with NHPC officials, SDRF, NDRF, Sikkim Police, Fire and Emergency Services, the Health Department and other line departments, is continuously carrying out the operation. In Assam, the death toll situation has deteriorated further, with the death toll rising to 10 amid incessant rainfall and swelling rivers across the state. 5 flood-related deaths have been reported, taking the overall flood-related death toll to 10. 2 persons were reported missing. 16 districts have been affected and a total of 45 revenue circles and 794 villages remain inundated, affecting 3,62,933 people. Altogether, 101 relief camps and distribution centres have been opened, sheltering more than 9,600 people. The NDRF, SDRF, Army and other agencies have rescued over 6,700 people from flood-hit areas. Several roads, embankments and other infrastructure have also suffered damage due to floodwaters and erosion. Meanwhile, urban flooding has affected parts

Jorhat, Kamrup and Kamrup metropolitan districts, impacting nearly 7,800 people. In Nagaland, Chief Minister Nishi Rio yesterday visited the landslide-affected area in Mon district to assess the situation. Addressing residents at Defence Colony Walu Ward in Mon town, he shared his sympathy with the affected families. The Chief Minister commended the efforts of volunteers, civil societies, SDRF Mon, DEF Mon and the district administration and urged them to continue supporting the affected communities. Noting that Nagaland is increasingly experiencing the impact of climate change, Rio stressed the importance of adhering to building bylaws and other regulations while undertaking construction in vulnerable areas. As an immediate relief measure, he handed over 10 lakh rupees to the civil societies led by the Konyak Union, while assuring that the state government would take up necessary actions to address the situation. In Assam, continuous rainfall has triggered landslides at several locations in Guwahati yesterday. A major landslide occurred at Mahadev Nagar in Ghoshala area of Maligaon, causing severe damage to a residential house. Soil and trees from a nearby hillside came crashing down on the house, leaving four persons injured. They were taken to Guwahati Medical College and Hospital for treatment. Landslides were also reported at several locations along the road leading to Kamakhya Temple, affecting vehicular movement in the area. The Kamrup Metropolitan District Administration has advised the people to avoid unnecessary travel in vulnerable hilly areas, particularly around Maligaon, Pandu and Kamakhya. Tripura Director General of Police Anurag passed away yesterday under tragic circumstances. His body was recovered from the bathroom of his office at the State Police Headquarters in Agartala. He was immediately rushed to the Agartala Government Medical College and GB Pant Hospital, where doctors declared him dead. A 1994 batch IPS officer of the Tripura Cadre, Anurag had assumed charge as the DGP on May 17th last year. A wave of mourning swept across the state and the police department following the DGP's sudden demise. Chief Minister Dr. Manik Saha expressed grief and extended his condolences to the bereaved family. Members of the state cabinet, former Chief Minister Manik Sarkar and other MLAs also expressed their profound sorrow over the DGP's passing. Meanwhile, Leader of Opposition Jitendra Chowdhury and MLA Sudeep Roy Burman demanded a fair and independent investigation and called for the formation of a special investigation committee under the supervision of the Chief Justice of the High Court. Sikkim Chief Minister Prem Singh Tamang yesterday tabled in the Assembly a budget of 19,215 crore rupees with a net expenditure of 18,455 crore rupees after accounting for recoveries for the financial year 2026-2027. The budget focuses on developing infrastructure and social welfare measures. And Tamang, who holds charge of the finance department, said his government has significantly expanded public investment through enhanced state revenues, prudent fiscal management and mobilization of additional resources from the centre and externally aided projects. In Arunachal Pradesh, the border hut at Pangsau Pass along the India-Myanmar border was reopened yesterday after remaining shut for 6 years. Nampong MLA Laisam Simai visited the market on the inaugural day and interacted with traders and officials as commercial activities resumed. The border hut will remain open on the 10th, 20th and 30th of every month, and the reopening is expected to revive traditional trade links, facilitate regulated cross-border commerce, generate livelihood opportunities for border communities and promote tourism in the region. Tripura Governor Indra Sena Reddy Nallu yesterday attended a special event organized by the Baikunthanath Tarkabhushan Smriti Trust at the Unakoti Kalakshetra in Kailashahar. During the program, piglets were distributed to farmers living in tea garden areas. Bicycles were also presented to women footballers of the Fulu Janu Athletic Football Club. Inaugurating the initiative, the governor said, to build a prosperous, developed and leading Tripura, it is highly positive that social organizations and trusts step forward alongside the government's multifaceted initiatives. The governor also called upon everyone to actively contribute towards building a drug-free India and developed India. Assam Agriculture, Irrigation and Parliamentary Affairs Minister Piyush Hazarika yesterday attended the land patta distribution program at Bhumaraguri under the Nagaon Batadurba Assembly constituency. Distributing the pattas, the minister said, land rights are the foundation of security, dignity, identity and the future of every family. Land pattas were formally handed over to 81 families at the program. Checks under the Women Entrepreneurship Scheme were also formally distributed to eligible beneficiaries of the constituency who had not received the benefit earlier. MLA Rupak Sarma, the Deputy Commissioner and several other dignitaries were present at the program.
The Press Information Bureau Aizawl in Mizoram yesterday organized a one-day workshop on 12 years of governance, employment generation and economic reforms under GST. Attending as the chief guest, Mizoram Taxation Commissioner H.K. Lalmungliana said that the steady rise in goods and service tax collections is not merely a statistical achievement, but a crucial pillar underpinning the nation's economic progress. He stressed that Mizoram must also make every possible effort to contribute to this national objective. Zoram People's Movement leader from Mizoram, K. Lalkluangkima, was sworn in as Rajya Sabha member yesterday. Lalkluangkima was elected to the Rajya Sabha on June 18th, securing 26 of the 36 votes polled. Similarly, James Pangsang Konkal Sangma of the National People's Party from Meghalaya also took oath as Rajya Sabha member. Rajya Sabha Chairman and Vice President of India, C.P. Radhakrishnan, administered the oath. A five-day specialized technical workshop on repairing of DBSMPS has commenced at the Akashvani Agartala station in Tripura yesterday. It is a knowledge-sharing workshop in which officials of engineering wings from various Akashvani stations across the northeastern states have participated. Addressing the workshop, Deputy Director General of Northeastern Region, Himanta Noram, strongly emphasized the importance of appropriate and optimal utilization of advanced technology within Akashvani centers to keep pace with modern broadcasting standards. Now we take a look at the headlines once again. Meghalaya hosts the 14th meeting of BIMSTEC subgroup on anti-money laundering and combating financing of terrorism. 8 bodies recovered so far as search and rescue operations are on to safely evacuate people trapped inside the under-construction tunnel of NHPC Teesta Stage 6 hydroelectric project in Sikkim. Flood situation deteriorates in Assam. The death toll rises to 10 following reports of 5 fresh flood-related deaths. And with that, we end the Northeast News Bulletin from Akashvani Shillong. Have a nice day.

fall in line, little boy. Cause you can't run away. There's nowhere to hide. There's nowhere to go. I've shattered the ceiling. There's blood on the floor. A fight to the finish. A kiss goodbye. Catch your last wish, baby. Cause you're gonna die.

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1: 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Prime Minister Narendra Modi is scheduled to address the meeting. The meetings are traditionally held on Tuesdays during Parliament sessions with an intent to demonstrate complete alliance unity. NDA alliance partners will pass a congratulatory motion during the meeting, honouring Mr. Modi for becoming the longest serving elected Prime Minister of India. Prime Minister Modi has congratulated Andy Burnham on assuming office as Prime Minister of the United Kingdom. In a social media post, Mr. Modi said that India and the UK are bound by shared democratic values and enjoy wide-ranging cooperation across trade, investment, technology, defence and people-to-people relations. He noted that as India-UK Comprehensive Economic and Trade Agreement enters into force this month, the bilateral partnership between the two nations is poised to grow even stronger. The Prime Minister added that he is looking forward to working closely with Mr. Burnham to deepen the India-UK Comprehensive Strategic Partnership further and advance the shared vision 2035. President Draupadi Murmu will hold talks with the North Macedonian counterpart Gordana Silinoska Tavkovka in Skopje today. President Murmu is also scheduled to meet Prime Minister Hristijan Mikoski and Speaker of the Assembly Afrim Gashi and address the Parliament. She will also address the Indian North Macedonia Business Forum. The Central Drugs Standard Control Organization has granted marketing authorization for India's first dengue vaccine, the attenuated dengue vaccine, Qdenga, to strengthen national dengue prevention efforts. This is the first dengue vaccine approved in the country for the prevention of dengue disease. The vaccine is approved for the prevention of dengue in individuals 4 to 60 years of age. The vaccine has already received regulatory approval in 42 countries. Ministry of Health and Family Welfare said that the approval of the country's first dengue vaccine marks an important milestone in India's public health response. National Security Advisor Ajit Doval has been selected for this year's prestigious Lokmanya Tilak National Award. The award will be presented on August 1st in Pune on the occasion of 106th death anniversary of Lokmanya Tilak. Union Home Minister Amit Shah, Maharashtra Chief Minister Devendra Fadnavis, Deputy Chief Ministers Eknath Shinde and Sunetra Pawar will attend the award ceremony. The award comprises a memento, a citation and a cash prize of 1 lakh rupees. Ajit Doval has been chosen for his outstanding contribution to strengthening India's national security, counter-terrorism operations, covert missions and border security. More than 118 police personnel sustained injuries yesterday when a protest escalated into violence in New Delhi area. The injured include senior officers of the ranks of Special Commissioner of Police, Joint Commissioner of Police, Additional Commissioner and Deputy Commissioner of Police. In a statement, Delhi police said during the protest, the protesters displayed unruly, aggressive and violent behavior and despite repeated warnings and lawful directions, they refused to disperse and violated the prohibitory orders in force. Delhi police said the protesters attacked police personnel, vandalized police and other government vehicles, and resorted to violence, posing a serious threat to public order. It said the medical legal examination of the remaining injured police personnel is underway. The police said during the scuffle, around 60 protesters were also reported to get injured. It said around 70 protesters have been detained and appropriate legal action is being initiated and an FIR is being registered under the relevant provisions of the BNS and other applicable laws. Domestic equity markets opened on a flat note this morning as investors remained cautious amid ongoing geopolitical tensions in the Middle East, despite a decline in crude oil prices. Sensex opened 58.89 points lower at 77,649, while Nifty fell 22.45 points to 24,216. Sectorally, IT, cement and metal stocks bucked the weak broader trend. Auto and FMCG stocks also traded marginally higher. In hockey, the Indian sub-junior men's and women's teams made a winning start to their respective campaigns at FIH Youth Hockey's Asian Championship 2026 in Muscat, Oman yesterday. And that is the end of this news bulletin.

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1: This is Akashvani, the news read by Abhishek Mukhopadhyay. The National Democratic Alliance NDA Parliamentary Party meeting, now known as Mangal Milan, was held at the JMC Balayogi Auditorium in Parliament House today. During the meeting, NDA Alliance partners passed a congratulatory motion honoring Prime Minister Narendra Modi for becoming the longest serving elected Prime Minister of India. Talking to media, Parliamentary Affairs Minister Kiran Rijiju said that during the meeting, Prime Minister Modi called for a coordinated efforts by all stakeholders to prevent paper leaks in future examinations across the country. He said Mr. Modi reiterated the government's commitment to ensuring strict action against those involved in examination paper leaks and safeguarding the interest of the country's youth. The Prime Minister said all those involved in the recent NEET paper leak case have been arrested. President Draupadi Murmu will hold talks with her North Macedonian counterpart Gordana Siljanovska Davkova in Skopje today. President Murmu is also scheduled to meet Prime Minister Hristiyan Mitsotakis and Speaker of the Assembly Afrim Gashi and address the Parliament. She will also address the India-North Macedonia Business Forum. National Security Advisor Ajit Doval has been selected for this year's prestigious Lok Manya Tilak National Award. The award will be presented on August 1st in Pune on the occasion of the 106th death anniversary of Lok Manya Tilak. Union Home Minister Amit Shah, Maharashtra Chief Minister Devendra Fadnavis, Deputy Chief Minister Eknath Shinde and Sunetra Pawar will attend the award ceremony. The award comprises a memento, a citation and a cash prize of 1 lakh rupees. Prime Minister Modi has congratulated N.D. Barnum on assuming office as Prime Minister of the United Kingdom. In a social media post, Mr. Modi said that India and the UK are bound by shared democratic values and enjoy wide-ranging cooperation across trade, investment, technology, defense, and people-to-people relations. He noted that as India-UK Comprehensive Economic and Trade Agreement, CETA, enters into force this month, the bilateral partnership between the two nations is poised to grow even stronger. More than 118 police personnel sustained injuries yesterday when a protest escalated into violence in the New Delhi area. The injured include senior officers of the ranks of Special Commissioner of Police, Joint Commissioner of Police, Additional Commissioner and Deputy Commissioner of Police. In a statement, Delhi police said during the protest, the protesters displayed unruly, aggressive and violent behavior, and despite repeated warnings and lawful directions, they refused to disperse and violated the prohibitory orders in force. Delhi police said the protesters attacked police personnel, vandalized police and other government vehicles, and resorted to violence, posing a serious threat to public order. In Sikkim, search and rescue operations are underway to safely evacuate people trapped under the under-construction tunnel of the NHPC Teesta State 6 hydroelectric project at Samardung in Namchi district. Senior Superintendent of Police of Namchi district has said the 9 bodies have been recovered by the rescue teams so far. Around 25 people are suspected to have been trapped inside the tunnel, which is believed to have been damaged following landslides. Prime Minister Narendra Modi spoke with Sikkim Chief Minister Prem Singh Tamang Gole. Mr. Modi took stock of the situation and rescue measures. The Chief Minister has already instructed all concerned to carry out search and rescue measures on a war footing. The Central Drug Standard Control Organization, CDSCO, has granted marketing authorization for India's first dengue vaccine, the Aten U-rated dengue vaccine Qdenga-R to strengthen national dengue prevention efforts. This is the first dengue vaccine approved in the country for the prevention of dengue disease. The vaccine is approved for the prevention of dengue diseases in individuals 4 to 60 years of age. The vaccine has already received regulatory approval in 42 countries, including the European Union, the United Kingdom, Switzerland, Indonesia, Malaysia, and Thailand. Minister of Health and Family Welfare said that the approval of the

country's first dengue vaccine marks an important milestone in India's public health response to dengue. In hockey, the Indian sub-junior men's and women's teams made a winning start to their respective campaigns at the FIH Youth Hockey Asian Championship 2026 in Muscat, Oman yesterday. And that is the end of this news bulletin.

Hello everyone, this is Kamsin, your host for today, and welcome back to Western Music Program only on Akashwani Itanagar. Today's program brings together a vibrant mix of songs, each carefully chosen to set the mood right, so sit back, relax, and let the music do the talking. So the first track of the day is a classic, and I bet is a personal favorite of many of you dear listeners, and if you're someone who enjoys that warm, fuzzy feeling of being in love, this one's definitely for you. So without taking much time, here's Stuck on You by Lionel Richie. Please enjoy.

Coming up next is yet another timeless favorite. This one's got that nostalgic feel, soft, reflective, and just a little bit magical. So sit back and let the music take you somewhere else. Here's Fernando by the Evergreen and Classic Band, Eba, I hope you enjoy.

All right, let's shift the mood a little. This next track is intense, emotional, and has that haunting energy that just pulls you in. Without any delay, here's a masterpiece by the talented singer Kate Bush, and the song is called Running Up That Hill. Please enjoy.

All right, let's slow things down a bit with this next one. It's soft, comforting, and feels like a quiet conversation, especially for anyone who's ever needed a little reassurance. The song is called Couple Minutes by Olivia Dean. Please enjoy.

Up next is a classic anthem that captured not only the hearts of the 80s, but is also being widely loved by today's younger generation. Alphaville's Forever Young, therefore, is truly a time capsule of youth, dreams, and a desire to hold on to a moment forever. So, whether you're feeling nostalgic, hopeful, or just want to get lost in a classic song, let this one transport you. Here's Forever Young by Alphaville.

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It's one of those songs that excels in storytelling by transporting you to a whole new world, one that feels emotional as well as personal. And I'm sure this one's gonna stay with you. This is Peter by Taylor Swift. Please enjoy.

Alright, for the last track, let's lift the mood a little. The song is fresh, soulful, and has that effortless groove that just makes you wanna sway along. So if you're in the mood to just let go and get lost in the rhythm, this one's for you. Here's Dive by Olivia Dean. Please enjoy.

0: Alright, that brings us to the end of today's session. Hope you enjoyed the mix and found a song or two to vibe with. Thanks for tuning in and spending your time with me. This was Western Music Program, only on Akashwani Itanagar.
1: नमस्कार, आकाशवाणी समाचार के साथ मैं कनकलता।

0: The National Democratic Alliance NDA parliamentary party meeting, now known as Mangal Milan, was held at GMC Balayogi Auditorium in Parliament House today. During the meeting, NDA Alliance partners passed congratulatory motion honouring Prime Minister Narendra Modi for becoming the longest-serving elected Prime Minister of India. Talking to media, Parliamentary Affairs Minister Kiran Rijiju said, during the meeting, Prime Minister Modi called for coordinated efforts by all stakeholders to prevent paper leaks in future examinations across the country. He said Mr. Modi reiterated the government's commitment to ensuring strict action against those involved in examination paper leaks and safeguarding the interests of the country's youth. The Prime Minister said all those involved in the recent NET paper leak case have been arrested, with 13 accused currently lodged in jail.
1: As soon as reports of paper leak emerged, the government took swift action. 13 individuals were arrested and sent to jail. To ensure that the future of students was not affected, the NEET re-examination was conducted on priority and the results were declared in a timely manner. Strict measures have also been put in place to prevent such incidents from recurring.
0: Mr. Rijiju said Prime Minister Modi also spoke about the free trade agreements that India has signed with several countries. During the meeting, Mr. Modi said, in every free trade agreement, the interests of Indian farmers have been given the highest priority. The Lok Sabha was adjourned till 12 noon, while the Rajya Sabha has been adjourned till 2 p.m. over the opposition uproar on various issues, including the NET paper leak case. When the Lok Sabha began its proceedings at 11 a.m., Speaker Om Birla tried to take up the question hour, but the opposition members raised the issue of the paper leak of NET examination. Mr. Birla urged the opposition to cooperate in running the House, but the opposition members continued with their protest, which led to adjournment of the Lok Sabha till 12 noon. The same scene was also witnessed in the Rajya Sabha. After laying of papers by the union ministers, Chairman C.P. Radhakrishnan allowed the leader of opposition, Mallikarjun Kharge, to raise their issues. Mr. Kharge raised the issue of student protests yesterday in New Delhi over the NET issue. Following uproar by opposition and treasury benches, the upper house was adjourned till 12 noon and subsequently till 2 p.m. More than 118 police personnel sustained injuries yesterday when a protest escalated into violence in New Delhi area. The injured include senior officers of the ranks of Special Commissioner of Police, Joint Commissioner of Police, Additional Commissioner and Deputy Commissioner of Police. In a statement, Delhi Police said, during the protest, the protesters displayed unruly, aggressive and violent behaviour, and despite repeated warnings and lawful directions, they refused to disperse and violated prohibitory orders in force. India today summoned the Russian Shahzade the Fair, Vladimir Ladanov, following the attack on the commercial vessel MV Golden Leo on the 19th of this month, which resulted in the tragic loss of four Indian lives. Conveying grave concerns and unequivocal condemnation of the attack, the Ministry of External Affairs said such attacks undermine the safety, security and stability of international maritime commerce. In Sikkim, search and rescue operations are underway to safely evacuate people trapped inside the under-construction tunnel of the NHPC Teesta Stage 6 hydroelectric project at Samardung in Namchi district. Senior Superintendent of Police of Namchi district said 9 bodies have been recovered by the rescue teams so far. Prime Minister Narendra Modi spoke with Sikkim Chief Minister Prem Singh Tamangole. Mr. Modi took stock of the situation and rescue measures. Vice President C.P. Radhakrishnan has expressed grief over the loss of lives in the tragic incident in Namchi district. Mr. Radhakrishnan conveyed condolences to the bereaved families. The India Meteorological Department, IMD, has forecast very heavy rainfall today over parts of Himachal Pradesh, Jammu and Kashmir, Ladakh, Gilgit, Baltistan and Muzaffarabad. Places over Delhi, Haryana, Chandigarh, parts of northeast India, Bihar, East Madhya Pradesh, Konkan and Goa, Madhya Maharashtra, Punjab, Uttar Pradesh and Uttarakhand are also expected to receive moderate to heavy rainfall during the day. And with that, we end this news bulletin.

0: The government took swift action. 13 individuals were arrested and sent to jail. To ensure that the future of students was not affected, the NEET re-examination was conducted on priority and the results were declared in a timely manner. Strict measures have also been put in place to prevent such incidents from recurring.
1: Dobara is tarah ka paper leak na ho, iske liye sakti se kadam uthaya gaya hai.
2: Mr. Rijiju said Prime Minister Modi also spoke about the free trade agreements that India has signed with several countries. Referring to the ongoing monsoon session of Parliament, the Prime Minister said the NDA will play a constructive and positive role in ensuring the passage of bills. Both Houses of Parliament have been adjourned till 2 p.m. over the opposition uproar on various issues, including the NEET paper leak case. When the Lok Sabha reassembled after the first adjournment at 12 noon, the House took up motions for election to different committees of the Parliament amid opposition uproar. Presiding Officer Sandhya Ray urged the members to return to their seats and allow the House to function smoothly. Despite her appeal, the opposition members came to the well with placards and carried on sloganeering over NEET and student protests. It led to adjournment of the Lok Sabha till 2 p.m. When the Rajya Sabha met after the first adjournment at 12 noon, Chairman C.P. Radhakrishnan appealed to opposition members to go to their seats and allow the House to function, but the opposition did not pay heed to his advice. Amid uproar, the Rajya Sabha was also adjourned till 2 p.m. India today summoned the Russian charge d'affaires Vladimir Ladanov following the attack on the commercial vessel MV Golden Leo on the 19th of this month, which resulted in the tragic loss of four Indian lives. Conveying grave concern and unequivocal condemnation of the attack, the Ministry of External Affairs said such attacks undermine the safety, security and stability of international maritime commerce. The high-powered committee constituted by the Supreme Court has invited responses from the public on matters relating to the Aravali Hills and Ranges. Earlier in May this year, the Supreme Court had constituted a high-powered committee to examine matters related to the Aravali Hills and Ranges besides ancillary issues. The committee will submit its comprehensive report to the Apex Court before the 31st of next month. The Ministry of Environment, Forest and Climate Change informed that interested individuals can submit their responses supported by documentary evidence or other verifiable material through email at mshpcaravali@gmail.com within 3 weeks. In Sikkim, search and rescue operations are underway to safely evacuate people trapped inside the under-construction tunnel of the NHPC Teesta Stage 6 hydroelectric project at Samardung in Namchi district. Senior Superintendent of Police of Namchi district said 9 bodies have been recovered by the rescue team so far. Prime Minister Narendra Modi and Union Home Minister Amit Shah spoke with Sikkim Chief Minister Prem Singh Tamangole today. The Prime Minister expressed grief at the loss of lives. Mr. Modi also announced an ex-gratia of 2 lakh rupees from the Prime Minister's National Relief Fund that would be given to the next of kin of each deceased. The injured would be given 50,000 rupees. U.S. President Donald Trump has warned Iran of massive retaliation, saying that Tehran would pay many times. His warning came after 3 American soldiers were killed recently, 2 in Jordan and 1 in Iraq. Benchmark domestic equity indices were trading around 0.3% down in afternoon trade. Today, the Sensex shed 217 points to at 77,491, while Nifty dropped 60 points to 24,179 when reports last came in. And with that, we end this news bulletin.

0: This is Priya Badu. Today's headlines are: President Draupadi Murmu expresses grief over the loss of lives in a tragic incident of tunnel collapse in Sikkim. Prime Minister Narendra Modi reiterates government's commitment to ensure strict action against NEET paper leak accused. India summons Russian chargé d'affaires Vladimir Latinov following the attack on the commercial vessel MV Golden Leo on the 19th of this month, resulting in the tragic loss of 4 Indian lives. External Affairs Minister Dr. S. Jaishankar extends greetings to the Deputy Prime Minister and Foreign Minister of Belgium, Maxime Prevot, and the people of the country on their National Day. Government refutes fake social media claim of protest-related death in Delhi. Union Minister for the Development of the Northeastern Region, Jyotiraditya Sindhya, along with Meghalaya Chief Minister Konrad Sangma, launches Ladakong Turmeric Mission Golden Spice. Central Drug Standard Control Organization grants marketing authorization for India's first dengue vaccine, the attenuated dengue vaccine Q-Denga, to strengthen the national dengue prevention efforts. Supreme Court-appointed committee invites public responses on Aravali Hills. Indian Council of Medical Research facilitates licensing of 3 indigenous biomedical technologies to leading Indian pharmaceutical and vaccine manufacturers to advance cancer and infectious disease solutions. National Security Advisor Ajit Doval selected for this year's prestigious Lokmanya Tilak National Award. U.S. forces begin new round of strikes against Iran. In Sikkim, 11 bodies recovered. Rescue measures intensified to evacuate people trapped inside the under-construction tunnel of the NHPC Teesta Stage 6 hydroelectric project. The Indian Meteorological Department issues yellow alert for 13 districts in Arunachal Pradesh, including Papumpare. These districts are very likely to receive thunderstorm with lightning at isolated places. That is all in this news headlines. Namaskar.
1: To an Akashwani Tanagar Dungit Tarik Talmo Kumo Yataulai Lao Hinkin Talmo Katam To Lai Kung Song Crime Yachuni Nation Ksam Visit Rat President Draupadi Murmu North Macedonia Tin Lodatla Anwan Nanya 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

0: of commercial shipping and the resulting loss of innocent civilian lives is unacceptable and must be avoided. In Sikkim, 11 bodies have been recovered so far as rescue measures have been intensified to evacuate people trapped inside the under-construction tunnel of the NHPC Teesta Stage 6 hydroelectric project at Samardang in Namchi District. The senior superintendent of police of Namchi District informed that 11 bodies have been recovered by the rescue team. It is suspected that at least 25 people are trapped inside the tunnel, which collapsed likely due to landslide yesterday. Prime Minister Narendra Modi spoke to Sikkim Chief Minister Prem Singh Tamangole and assured all assistance, extending condolences to the bereaved families. Mr. Modi, in a social media post, prayed for the speedy recovery of the injured. He also announced that an ex gratia of 2 lakhs rupees from the Prime Minister's National Relief Fund would be given to the next of kin of each deceased, while the injured would be given 50,000 rupees. President Draupadi Murmu and Vice President C.P. Radhakrishnan have expressed grief over the loss of lives in Sikkim. In a social media post, the president shared condolences to the bereaved family. President Murmu also prayed for the speedy rescue and safe evacuation of the other workers and quick recovery of the injured. In a social media post, Mr. Radhakrishnan conveyed condolences to the bereaved family. The Char Dham Yatra in Uttarakhand resumed today after a one-day suspension. The pilgrimage had been temporarily halted yesterday as a precaution due to continuous rainfall and the risk of landslides along the pilgrimage routes. The Central Drug Standard Control Organization has granted marketing authorization for India's first dengue vaccine, the attenuated dengue vaccine Q-Denga, to strengthen national dengue prevention efforts. That is all in this news bulletin. Namaskar.
1: आप सुन रहे थे हिंदी तथा अंग्रेजी में समाचार। ये आकाशवाणी का ईटानगर केंद्र है। अभी आप सुन पाएंगे नॉक्टे श्रोताओं का कार्यक्रम।
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0: Pare Hydro Power Station is currently in operation. Whenever you hear the warning siren, please move away immediately from the river and all adjoining river banks. 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We also request the public not to organize picnics, gatherings or any other recreational activities in or around the river banks. Even after the water level has gone down, do not camp, stay or set up temporary shelters in riverbeds or river channels, as water levels can rise suddenly without warning. 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
1: Hello everyone, this is Kamsin, your host for today, and welcome back to Western Music Program only on Akashwani Itanagar. Today's program brings together a vibrant mix of songs, each carefully chosen to set the mood right. So sit back, relax, and let the music do the talking. So the first track of today is a classic, and I bet is a personal favorite of many of you dear listeners. And if you're someone who enjoys that warm, fuzzy feeling of being in love, this one's definitely for you. So without taking much time, here's Stuck on You by Lionel Richie. Please enjoy.

Coming up next is yet another timeless favorite. This one's got that nostalgic feel, soft, reflective, and just a little bit magical. So sit back and let the music take you somewhere else. Here's Fernando by the Evergreen and Classic Band, Eva. I hope you enjoy.

Alright, let's shift the mood a little. This next track is intense, emotional, and has that haunting energy that just pulls you in. Without any delay, here's a masterpiece by the talented singer Kate Bush, and the song is called Running Up That Hill. Please enjoy.

Alright, let's slow things down a bit with this next one. It's soft, comforting, and feels like a quiet conversation, especially for anyone who's ever needed a little reassurance. The song is called Couple Minutes by Olivia Dean. Please enjoy.

Up next is a classic anthem that captured not only the hearts of the 80s, but is also being widely loved by today's younger generation. Alphaville's Forever Young, therefore, is truly a time capsule of youth, dreams, and a desire to hold on to a moment forever. So, whether you're feeling nostalgic, hopeful, or just want to get lost in a classic song, let this one transform.

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It's one of those songs that excels in storytelling by transporting you to a whole new world, one that feels emotional as well as personal. And I'm sure this one's gonna stay with you. This is Peter by Taylor Swift. Please enjoy.

All right, for the last strike, let's lift the mood a little. The song is fresh, soulful, and has that effortless groove that just makes you wanna sway along. So if you're in the mood to just let go and get lost in the rhythm, this one's for you. Here's Dive by Olivia Dean. Please enjoy.

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1: This is Akashvani. In the program Money Talk, now we bring you a discussion on strengthening India's infrastructure base, core industry growth with investment potential. The participants are Dilip Chinoy, economic analyst, and Sarabjit Kaur, anchor.
0: Hello listeners, today we bring you an important economic update on the Index of Core Industries ICI based on the new base year 2022-23. This marks a significant step in improving the accuracy and relevance of India's economic indicators. The revised series reflects the latest structure of the economy and provides a more up-to-date measure of the performance of the country's core industries, which play a vital role in industrial growth. To understand this in detail, we are fortunate to connect with Mr. Dilip Chinoy, former Secretary General, FICCI. Mr. Dilip, welcome to the discussion.
2: Thank you for having me.
0: Sir, to begin the discussion and for the benefit of our listeners, we'd like to know from you what exactly is Index of Core Industries and why is it considered one of the most important high-frequency indicators of India's economy?
2: So very simply put, the Index of Core Industries tracks the monthly performance of India's crucial infrastructure industries that are essential for economic activity. With the updated series, which is using the base year 2022-23, it now includes 9 core industries: crude, coal, natural gas, refinery products, fertilizer, steel, which is a new addition, cement, electricity, and iron ore. These sectors actually provide vital inputs for manufacturing, construction, transport, and services. And since these sectors actually make up approximately 41% of the index of industrial production, any changes in their output can signal shifts in industrial activity. And since these data relating to coal, crude oil, natural gas, etc. are available

0: If the nature of activity changes over the years, you have to actually change the base year. And revising the base year is done periodically to ensure that economic indicators accurately reflect the current economic landscape. If you see, in this case, since about 2011-12, economic activity has seen major structural changes, including growth in infrastructure, renewable energy, steel production and digitalization. Shifting the base year actually to 22-23, it can better reflect the industrial structure. We can also update the weights for different sectors in the economy and also include new data sources. In this case, we included iron ore, for example. Enhance compatibility with other official statistics like the revised index of industrial production. And also actually it helps to create a more accurate measure of industrial performance. Very simply put for your listeners, a new base year makes the index more relevant and reliable. And especially since this is seen as an early indicator of future economic growth.
1: So as you just mentioned that iron ore has now been included in the list of core industries. From 8 core industries, we've moved to 9 core industries. What does this inclusion of iron ore indicate about the country's industrial landscape? And are we also, you know, indicating a growing emphasis on mining, steel production, manufacturing in India's growth strategy?
0: You know, absolutely. So if you look at iron ore, it has been included because it plays a crucial role, as you just, you know, hinted, in supporting India's rapidly growing steel infrastructure and manufacturing sectors. You know, iron and iron ore is fundamental to that.
1: Correct.
0: In addition, it acknowledges that mining also contributes more significantly to industrial growth than it did when the last series was created. If you look at very simply the production of steel then and now, it's actually grown 3x or 4x from that point of time. Therefore, including iron ore also allows for better measurement. Since its production often indicates trends, obviously, in steel manufacturing and infrastructure development. And steel is actually fundamental to many manufacturing processes and many infrastructure, especially construction, etc. And therefore, overall, if you were to say, this addition highlights India's increasing focus on using domestic resources, expanding industrial capacity, and achieving self-reliance in manufacturing. And given this context, it is very important to include this in the index and to really be a core precursor to understanding what's happening in the manufacturing sector going forward.
1: Mr. Dilip, if you could also throw light on the fact that why changes have been made to the weights assigned to different sectors, and yes, there has been a change, and how does this changed weighing system better reflect the current structure of the Indian economy?
0: Okay, so for that, it's a bit important for listeners to understand that why are weights assigned to a sector in such an index? So very simply put, the weights are based on each sector's contribution to the gross value added in the economy. And the gross value added is represented in the revised index of industrial production framework, which now also has the base year of 2022 and 23. So the more a sector contributes to industrial production, the larger its weight. So in this revision, for instance, electricity gets the highest weight since nearly every economic activity relies on it. You know, very simply, many people who are on boards of companies ask for monthly electricity consumption to be shared with them on a company level, because that's a good indicator of how much activity is taking place. And this applies to the economy as well. Refinery products and steel also have significant weights due to the extensive correlations to various industries. You know, a lot of industries use these as industrial raw material going forward. And therefore, this revised methodology ensures that this index truly reflects today's industrial landscape rather than that of a decade ago. You know, when you talked about earlier, for example, the steel thing, with the given the Gati Shakti pipeline, the national infrastructure pipeline, and the investments in roads, railways, ports, housing, renewable energy, they all require steel. And since steel is required, you know, you require iron ore. And when you introduce a new item in an index, therefore the relative weights changes, and therefore you have to change the weight. So it's a very interesting concept that the government has done to make this information more reliable to the investments, the banking sector, industry, and even consumers going forward.
1: So, Mr. Dilip, you touched upon very important national missions like the Make in India, PM Gati Shakti, National Infrastructure Pipeline. Now, can this new series improve planning under these initiatives?
0: Yeah, absolutely. So if you look at what this

0: index shows, right? For example, if I were to take, let's say, iron ore consumption is declining and electricity consumption is declining, then you will find that you will most probably come to understand that probably there's a manufacturing kind of a problem because electricity is correlated with manufacturing. However, if only the iron ore and that sector is declining, then an electricity comes is about stable, then you can figure out whether, oh, possibly it's infrastructure, because in any other use of the steel, electricity is involved in manufacturing. And therefore, we need to focus on infrastructure. And that could be a problem, and we need to actually focus on this going forward. And similarly, you know, steel and cement are vital for infrastructure. So it helps. And since these actually precede the index of industrial performance, right? It is important to see these as early indicators that can give signals of how the economy is doing and if there are any corrective actions that need to be taken going forward.
1: Mr. Dilip, there is also another important economic indicator, and that is the Index of Industrial Production, IIP. We'd like to know from you, how does the core industries index differ from the IIP, and what is the relationship between the two?
0: So if you look at the index of core industries, that really focuses on the 8 core industries that we talked about, which are a subset of the index of industrial production. And what you look here is that if you look at the index of industrial production, then you see that there are other items, and it covers a broader range. So whether it's the core industries talks about mining, manufacturing, electricity, with hundreds of industrial products, right? So a lot of consumer durables are there, automobiles are there, and therefore it's a subset. The index of core industries is a subset of the index of industrial production, and industrial production is a broader aspect. But however, the ICI, which is the index of core industries, is an important early indicator of industrial production. So it can give a heads up on industrial trends, etc., going forward. So very simply put, if the index of industrial production has maybe 100 industries, I'm just giving an example, around 41% of them are really in the core sector. The balance are different manufacturing sectors in this area.
1: So, Mr. Dilip, if we were to turn our attention to economists, policymakers, financial markets, for them, what is the importance of this monthly core industries index?
0: So as we talked about it earlier, this is a first official indicator which is released every month. 8 sectors, very simple to do. And it helps us economists, industrialists, other people who follow and track the economy to evaluate the current level of industrial activity, you know, one. You could also use it to forecast IIP and GDP growth. If there are certain indicators here, it may mean that steel production has gone down or manufacturing has gone down. So it helps to forecast the growth. The second thing is that it assesses infrastructure demand, because a lot of these activities goes into infrastructure, and therefore what would be infrastructure demand going forward. For economists and for others, it informs monetary and fiscal policy. And for industrialists or for business people and others, it could also guide investment decisions. Financial markets also look at it in a different way. It looks at it to gauge what could possibly be corporate earning prospects and overall economic activity. So you could look at it in a different manner. So it's a very important fundamental kind of index, which is somewhat like the pulse. When a doctor takes the pulse to understand how, you know, your health is very similar to that.
1: So among the core sectors, earlier 8, now 9, in your view, which ones have emerged as the strongest growth drivers in recent years?
0: Yeah, very difficult question to answer. And you know, if you take the expanded version of 9, and obviously it's the iron ore sector. But electricity and oil are very important from the economy perspective. So electricity is due to rising demand. Steel, which has been boosted by infrastructure and construction needs. Cement, reflecting invest in housing and capital projects. Now iron ore linked to higher steel generation. And coal, you know, if I were to take 5 out of them. And these, and coal is really driven by increased power generation and linked to the first one, which is electricity. And these sectors have really thrived going forward, essentially, you know, driven by higher public infrastructure spending and also increasing, improving manufacturing growth.
1: To conclude the discussion, Mr. Dilip, we'd like to know from you very briefly if the core industry

0: Industries index shows sustained growth over several months. What message does it send about the overall health of the economy?
1: Okay, so very simply put, if there's sustained growth in the index of core industries, it actually typically indicates a healthy and expanding economy. It indicates rising industrial production, increased infrastructure activity, growing investment, and a strong demand for construction, right? So if you look at this, a really important indicator for the health and growth of the economy going forward.
0: Listeners, as we conclude today's program, we hope you have now a better understanding of the new series of the Index of Core Industries with base year 2022-23 and its importance in measuring the performance of India's key industrial sectors. Mr. Dilip Chinoy, thank you very much for sparing your valuable time and for such insightful thoughts. Thank you, sir.
1: Thank you.
2: 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The participants were Dilip Chinoy, economic analyst, and Sarabjit Kaur, anchor. 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
0: Money Talk.

0: This is Akashwani, the news read by Nishit Kumar. The government today said it is ready to hold discussion in Parliament on NEET paper leak case and other related issues. Talking to media in New Delhi this evening, Union Minister Jitendra Singh accused leader of opposition in the Lok Sabha Rahul Gandhi of deviating from his earlier demand of having the discussion over NEET-related issues despite government assurance.
1: It was conveyed that on behalf of the government, I could assure Rahul Gandhi ji that government is ready to have a detailed discussion on NEET-related agitation, protest, also on all the other issues related to NEET. When I went back to Rahul ji with this message, he said no, but I also want the resignation of the education minister. Then I politely tried to submit before him. I said, look here, this is not done, because just a few minutes back you told me that if I got the assurance from the government, you would call off your dharna immediately, but now you're saying no.
0: Earlier in the day, Congress President Mallikarjun Kharge, Congress leaders Rahul Gandhi and Priyanka Gandhi Vadra, along with other party members, staged a protest demanding discussion on the NEET issue. Union Minister Jitendra Singh and Union Home Secretary Govind Mohan met the Congress leaders at the protest site at Lok Kalyan Marg. Prime Minister Narendra Modi has vowed strict action against those involved in the recent NEET examination paper leak case and safeguarding the interests of the country's youth. He said the government is taking several measures to prevent such incidents. Mr. Modi said this while addressing the National Democratic Alliance Parliamentary Party meeting, now also known as Mangal Milan, at Parliament House complex today. Talking to media, Parliamentary Affairs Minister Kiran Rijiju said during the meeting, Prime Minister Modi called for coordinated efforts by all stakeholders to prevent paper leaks in future examinations across the country. Union Health Minister J.P. Nadda today visited Dr. Ram Manohar Lohia Hospital in New Delhi and reviewed the condition of those injured during yesterday's protest in the national capital over the alleged NEET UG exam paper leak. The minister also held a meeting with the doctors at the hospital. Mr. Nadda also visited Lady Harding Medical College and Hospital and met the injured protesters who are admitted there. Delhi police has dismissed the rumours circulating on social media about casualties in the reported incident. The police said no casualty has taken place. The police urged citizens not to believe or share unverified information. Delhi police also advised the public to rely only on official communication channels for accurate and authentic updates. President Draupadi Murmu today said India and Macedonia have agreed to enhance trade and investment while expanding cooperation in key sectors. President Murmu was addressing the media in Skopje after holding talks with her North Macedonian counterpart, later addressing

0: headlines. India and North Macedonia agree to enhance trade and cooperation in key sectors after presidential-level talks in Skopje. US and Iran trade strikes for 10th day in a row, mounting tensions over Strait of Hormuz. In Afghanistan, 20 people killed and over 80 injured in floods in Nuristan province. Voluntary strike continues in Pakistan-occupied Jammu and Kashmir. And in hockey, 20-member Indian squad led by Harmanpreet Singh announced for Men's World Cup beginning next month. President Draupadi Murmu today said India and North Macedonia have agreed to enhance trade and investment while expanding cooperation in key sectors. President Murmu was addressing the media in Skopje after holding talks with her North Macedonian counterpart, Gordana Sianovska Dabkova.
1: आर्थिक सहयोग हमारे द्विपक्षीय संबंधों का एक अत्यंत महत्वपूर्ण स्तंभ है हम अपने द्विपक्षीय व्यापार को दोगुना करने पर भी सहमत हुए हमने आईटी कृषि फूड प्रोसेसिंग फार्मास्यूटिकल्स टेक्सटाइल्स तथा टूरिज्म हॉस्पिटैलिटी और फिल्म मेकिंग सहित प्रमुख क्षेत्रों में सहयोग पर चर्चा हम स्वास्थ्य सेवा में सहयोग पर अपने द्विपक्षीय अग्रीमेंट को भी रिन्यूअल कर रहे हैं
0: More from our correspondent Subhashree Mohapatra covering President Murmu's North Macedonia visit.
2: The President said the India-North Macedonia Business Forum will provide a valuable platform to strengthen economic engagement. President Murmu also announced that India will double the number of ITEC training slots for North Macedonia, including courses in artificial intelligence. She welcomed North Macedonia's intent to join global initiatives led by India, including the International Solar Alliance, the Coalition for Disaster Resilient Infrastructure, and the Global Biofuels Alliance.
0: Later, addressing the Assembly of North Macedonia, President Murmu conveyed the goodwill of 1.4 billion Indians. She described North Macedonia as an important partner in building a stable, multipolar and prosperous global future. After concluding her visit to North Macedonia, she will travel to Romania. India today summoned the Russia chargé d'affaires Vladimir Ladanov following the attack on the commercial vessel MV Golden Leo on the 19th of this month.

0: month, which resulted in the tragic loss of four Indian lives, conveying grave concerns and unequivocal condemnation of the attack. The Ministry of External Affairs said that such attacks undermine the safety, security and stability of international maritime commerce. The ministry said that Mr. Ladenov was requested to convey India's strong concerns to his authorities that the targeting of commercial shipping and the resulting loss of innocent civilian lives is unacceptable and must be avoided. Tensions between Iran and the United States escalated further as both sides exchanged strikes for the 10th consecutive day, with the crisis around the strategically important Strait of Hormuz deepening. Iran attacked a tanker passing through the strait, forcing its crew to abandon the vessel, while the United States carried out another round of airstrikes on targets inside Iran. Amid the escalating conflict, an Iranian official held talks with mediators in Pakistan as diplomatic efforts continued to revive a stalled interim agreement between Tehran and Washington. Earlier, U.S. strikes targeted Hormuz in southwestern Iran, while Jordan, Kuwait and Bahrain reported fresh Iranian attacks, indicating a widening regional impact of the conflict. In Afghanistan, at least 20 people have died and more than 80 others have been injured after devastating floods struck Pahrun city in Nuristan province. More than 100 people remain missing following the floods that swept through Pahrun and nearby areas. The National Disaster Management Authority said specialized rescue teams have been deployed to assess the damage, search for missing people and coordinate relief efforts. Authorities also warned that the death toll could rise as search and rescue operations continue in the affected areas. India today delivered relief materials, including food items and family tents, to Afghanistan's National Disaster Management Authority to support affected communities in the wake of the floods in Nuristan. In a social media post, External Affairs Ministry said India stands with the Afghan people at this difficult time. This is Akashwani. 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We bring you the top international news and updates from around the globe. Voluntary shutdown and wheel jam strike continues in Pakistan-occupied Jammu and Kashmir, POJK. The Joint Awami Action Committee, JAAC, has urged people of the POJK to participate in the protest on July 23 with full strength to demand implementation of their demands and pray for those who were killed by Pakistani authorities during the movement. In a social media post, JAAC has termed July 23 as a day of utmost importance. A report.
1: The JAC leaders slammed the Pakistani authorities, describing the rulers as killers of the innocent people who have been murdered in retaliation for demanding their rights. JAAC said that an individual identified as Gibran Mushtaq Faram Tarar, a resident of Rawalkot who was undergoing treatment in Islamabad after being shot in the head by forces, has come to his injuries. Last week, even as the unrest in Pakistan-occupied Jammu and Kashmir claimed over 30 lives, JAAC suspended its plan and long march till today, giving the Pakistani government what it described as one final opportunity to address its demands. Earlier, the United Nations Human Rights Agency had voiced concern over the wave of unrest in the Pakistan-occupied Jammu and Kashmir, calling for investigations into deaths of protesters. New Delhi had said the ongoing protests in the Pakistan-occupied Jammu and Kashmir are a direct consequence of Pakistan's decade-long systemic exploitation, denial of fundamental rights, and administrative oppression in areas under its illegal and forcible occupation. Swati Rakheja for World News.
0: U.S. President Donald Trump has announced a 50% tariff on a range of Canadian imports, accusing the country of continuing discrimination against American products. The White House said the new duties will take effect in 30 days. Mr. Trump's latest move has led to fears of a deepening trade war between the two close allies as the relationship between Trump and Canada's Prime Minister Mark Carney continues to deteriorate. It comes after Mr. Trump confronted Mr. Carney over the smoke from Canadian wildfires that has swept down into northeastern U.S. cities, including New York and Detroit, over the last week, blanketing them in a thick haze of air pollution. Meanwhile, Mr. Carney said Canada remains prepared to intensify trade negotiations with the United States in the coming weeks. Hockey India has announced the 20-member squad for the upcoming FIH

Men's World Cup in Belgium and the Netherlands to be held from the 15th of next month. Ace defender and drag flicker Harmanpreet Singh will lead the Indian side. Chief coach Craig Fulton is confident that the selected squad has a bright chance to write its own chapter in Indian hockey history. India drawn in Pool D alongside England, Pakistan and Wales will play all their pool stage matches in Amstelveen, Netherlands. India will begin their campaign against Wales on the 15th of August. Seven Indian players have progressed to the next round of at World Squash Junior Championships in Niagara on the Lake, Canada. India kick-started their campaign in the championships strongly with women's top seed Anahat Singh advancing to the next round after a straight game 11-2, 11-1, 11-3 victory against Australia's Lily Wilson today. And now before we close, here are the highlights of the bulletin. India and North Macedonia agree to enhance trade and cooperation in key sectors after presidential level talks in Skopje. US and Iran trade strikes for 10th day in a row, mounting tensions over Strait of Hormuz. In Afghanistan, 20 people killed and over 80 injured in floods in Nuristan province. Voluntary strike continues in Pakistan-occupied Jammu and Kashmir. And in hockey, 20-member Indian squad led by Harmanpreet Singh announced for Men's World Cup beginning next month. That concludes tonight's World News Bulletin. For more updates, stay tuned to Akashvani. Good night.